0: you're the same.
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1: Bebe Rexha is releasing a new album called Dirty Blonde, and she is stopping over in West Babylon at Looney Tunes for a signing and for a photo op, which is so fun. I'm definitely going to be there. I want to meet Bebe Rexha. I mean, hello, icon. Here she is now with Faithless, It's New Religion. BLI.

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106.1 BLI, Long Island's number one for all the hits. It's Danielle. Harry Styles is going to be at MSG for 30 shows, and we want you to go to at least one of them. And while we're at it, send you there in styles. Get it? See Harry Styles in styles. 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

106.1 VLI. Long Island's number one for all the hits. It's Danielle. 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
1: You know, I wear a lot of high heels whenever I go out. 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So I love this song. I love the click-clack of my heels, and I love it even more in Click-Clack Symphony. It's new music, Ray and Hans Zimmer. BLI.

She'll be alright. 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
1: 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Take a listen to this one and let me know if you hear something familiar. I think you might. It's Ever Since You Left Me on BLI.

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1: You one of them? You got them. The biggest songs on Long Island. Picked by you. Played for you. Long Island's most wanted on Long Island's number one for all the hits. 106.1 BLI. Let's get the countdown rolling.
2: 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I'm counting down the top five songs on Long Island as chosen by you. And as always, you're starting us off strong with number five. It's Miss Olivia Dean.

like Baby Doll. Number four, 106.1 BLI, Long Island's number one for all the hits. Now, rounding out the top three, we have brand new Gracie Abrams, It's Hit the Wall. BLI.

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2: 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For all the hits, it's Danielle counting down the top five songs on Long Island. And we got new Taylor Swift music on Friday. So is it really a surprise what is in the number one spot? I don't think so. It's I Knew It, I Knew You.

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0: 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It's Danielle. You know, I haven't been invited to a good block party yet this year. So, not to invite myself, but if you're having one, I would love to come and bring BLI. 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
1: It's Danielle. I'm about to get out of here, but I'm going to leave you with some new music from Olivia Rodrigo, the second single off of her new album, which comes out Friday. You seem pretty sad for a girl so in love. This is The Cure. And before I go, I have one last thing to say. Nixon 4. I'll talk to you later. Bye.

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0: 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I could look you up and down all day. More hits coming up.
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1: Oh, I know. 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I should do this for a living.
0: It feels good to be Boatu. 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

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She will save herself this time. 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

0: 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I could look you up and down all day. 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

0: Guys, good morning. You're 106.1 BLI, Brown's Jeep and Patchogue, Long Island traffic. Wake up time on the roads, and it's not a good scene right now on the Long Island Expressway. We got a crash there westbound. This is exit 43, South Oyster Bay Road. One left lane is out. Traffic is starting to back up now. Head to the service road to get around it. We'll keep an eye on this, see how things develop from there. Down to the southern state we go at the Wantagh. Westbound to Hempstead Lake, that's also in good shape. And the LIRR cancellations on the Port Jefferson branch, otherwise on or close. 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Matt Wolf, that's your 106.1 BLI, Browns, Jeep and Patchogue, Long Island traffic.
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2: It's all brought to you by College Hunks Hauling Junk and College Hunks Moving. Jenna on the phone. So you think your neighbor Caleb, you think he's hitting on you?
3: Okay.
4: So I've lived in this building for 6 months.
3: Okay.
4: And my neighbors, honestly, they're like the it couple.
3: Oh.
4: Gorgeous.
3: Oh, all right. My goodness.
2: Well, it's a scientific fact that good-looking people are just nicer than ugly people.
3: Is it really a scientific fact?
2: Just so you know.
3: Okay.
2: I've done the research.
3: All right.
4: Well, okay. So seriously, though, every time I see them, he is coming at me hard, like big time with the compliments.
3: Okay. Well, that's nice.
4: Whether I am, I guess, I mean, I could be in my, the other day I'm in my gym clothes. My hair's messy. I have no makeup. He just stops in the hall and he's like, Jenna, I don't know how you do it, but you look absolutely incredible. His wife is standing right there.
3: And she's right there too. Okay, that,
4: right,
3: I, as the wife, I would be livid.
4: Right?
2: Well, so.
4: You would think, but that's the thing.
3: But she's fine with it?
4: She didn't get annoyed. She just shook her head. Oh, yeah.
3: Oh.
4: She agreed. She said, I quote, I wish I had your energy.
3: Interesting.
2: Okay. So before I proceed with my next question, so I'm assuming what, right around your age, maybe a little older?
4: A little older, tiny.
3: Okay.
4: Maybe. All
3: right. Okay.
2: See, because I don't think there's anything wrong here. And maybe I'm crazy. The fact that they're a little older makes it, I think, a little bit more easily digestible that they're complimentary. Because older people tend to be very complimentary.
3: Yeah, but I hate when people say that. Oh, it's a generational thing.
2: I'm not saying it's right, but sometimes people can go a little overboard with being too nice, and it can come across creepy, especially if they're older. But creepy doesn't always mean there's an ulterior motive, Jenna.
4: Well, the plot thickens, guys, because last night, here's the kicker. I'm taking out the trash, okay. You know, and they're coming back from dinner. He invited me over for a wine and dinner this weekend.
3: Yeah, no.
4: And he said, it's just a small affair. Just bring yourself. Unless you have a boyfriend you want to bring.
3: Oh, my God. Okay, no. These people are swingers the max. I've never been, like, associated with swingers, but if I were, this was what I'd imagine.
4: Do you think so?
3: I think so. 100%. There's no way he would send you, like, do all these compliments all the time with his wife there. So, clearly, she's in on this, too.
2: Yeah, but when you're a swinger, and from what I've read or what I've seen on like social, when you're a swinger, you wear upside down. You give off signs that you are like an upside down.
3: Do you have to?
2: You wear upside down pineapples. That's like one of the indicators.
3: Okay.
4: Upside down pineapples?
2: Yeah. They sometimes will wear like upside down pineapple earrings or upside down pineapple t-shirts when they're around people they want to be.
3: I know there was one too at like some senior center in Florida. They put loofahs on their car
2: to let people know
3: that they were, you know.
2: Any of those identifiers, Jenna?
4: They do have a pineapple doormat.
3: Yep.
2: A pineapple doormat.
3: I don't think that's it. That's a wrap. They're swingers.
2: Unless they're wearing that upside down, don't think that counts.
3: Doesn't matter.
4: What would count as upside down, like if you're entering or exiting the house?
3: Right, exactly.
2: Well, yeah, everything can look upside down based on your point of view.
3: Right, so maybe it's upside down for them, but not for you. Very good. Yep. They're swingers. There's nothing wrong with it if you want to do that, right? There's a boot for every foot, as I like to say. But if you're not into it, I would not go.
4: I don't know what to do. I have to see them at the mailbox every day, you guys.
2: I say go, but bring somebody with you as your buffer. Like,
3: no,
2: bring a guy.
3: No, because then they're going to become involved, Syke.
2: We're going to get some public opinion for you. We'll open up the phone, 631-301-1061. Are Jenna's neighbors trying to recruit her for extracurricular activity?
3: Yes. The only answer is yes.
2: Of their apartment. And has anybody ever been through something similar? What was your experience and what was the end result? Jenna, thank you for the phone call. Best of luck. Maybe just don't leave the house this weekend.
4: That's the plan.
2: All right. And whatever you do, don't ever look at their pineapple upside down.
4: Ever.
2: All right, Jenna, thanks for the phone call. You have a great day.
4: Thanks, you guys. Bye.
2: Yeah, that's a tough one.
3: Yeah.
2: Got to watch out for those pineapples.
3: Listen, unless you're into it, then I say go hard, you know?
2: Well, but 631-301-1061. We'll get some more of your calls. How many people have ever been in a situation like this?

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1: Another day, another disaster.
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3: So Jenna hit us up and Jenna says, well, the guy next door has been hitting on me a lot.
4: Mm-hmm.
3: Been very complimentary. He and his wife both. And I'm pretty sure they might be trying to get me inside their apartment for some fun.
4: Mm-hmm.
3: She doesn't really know how to take it.
4: My girl, if it looks like a duck and sounds like a duck, it's
3: quack,
4: a duck.
3: Quack,
4: quack. Quack, quack. Quack, yeah.
3: 631-301-1061. Anything really suspicious here? Or do you think this is just a lot of nothing? Lindsay?
5: I don't know. I'd go to a public place with them, if anything. You
3: okay.
5: know, you could always have wine at a nice bar because unless you want a threesome or unless,
4: right.
5: unless you want couple swapping, I don't know.
4: I know, there's something fishy here. Something.
3: Why is that where your brains go to?
4: Because if that's the situation, like, I think you would go there too if you felt that way.
3: Now, they do
5: and
3: have
5: you know
3: a
5: what?
3: Pineapple.
5: Women are just as sexual as men.
4: 100%. So.
3: They do have a pineapple mat at their front door, but it's not an upside down pineapple.
4: Yeah, but it doesn't matter. It don't matter.
3: And from
5: the pineapple could be they like Jimmy Buffett. Yeah. You know, seriously.
3: Yeah.
5: Or they like SpongeBob. Who knows?
3: Yeah, from what I understand, and this is just based on pure research. Swingers like to wear upside down pineapples, not have pineapple mats at the front door.
4: But, ready for this? If you flip that mat around, it's upside down.
5: Psych, do you know this from personal experience?
3: No. Trust me, I barely have enough time to get it on with my own wife. You're going to invite other people? I can barely get together with my friends. You think I can schedule a group session? Thank you for the phone call, Lindsay. You got a DM on Insta?
4: Yes, I did, from April. So she said she lived in Florida, and she said, yes, the loofahs on cars are a real thing, and the colors have different meanings. So white means you're a beginner swinger. Purple means you're a voyager or you're watching.
3: There's levels.
4: Pink means you're just into a soft swap.
3: Like Super Mario Brothers.
4: Blue, you want a full swap. Yellow means you're nervous, but you want to have fun.
3: All
4: Black
3: right.
4: is active and full swap.
3: I hope there's nobody out there that's taking notes right now.
4: Well, listen, maybe I just helped someone out.
3: Honey, did you get the yellow one down?
4: It's like a need to know.
3: I want to get over to Stephanie. Would you go?
6: Oh, no. I'm definitely going to agree with Allie. Definitely something going on there.
4: Right. It seems a little too sus, as the kids say, you know?
3: Not everything has
6: exactly.
3: to be so sus.
4: Yeah, but if he's continuously doing it, he's trying to get a feel. You know, he's putting out the feelers.
3: Yeah, oh, I
4: and
3: bet.
4: She's not necessarily...
3: Doesn't want to be felt.
4: But she's not necessarily denying him, though.
3: That's true.
4: So that's encouraging.
3: I have a feeling she's somewhat kind of into it.
4: And listen, and if she's intrigued,
3: and
4: like
3: afraid
4: I said...
3: to admit it.
4: Go for it. Don't worry about it. Have fun. Be safe. Do what you got to do. But, you know, that's
3: right.
4: it.
3: I got to be honest with you. I don't think I could ever do it. My attention span is terrible as it is just focusing on one person.
4: Oh, I couldn't do it. No,
3: I don't know how I'd be able to manage two people.
4: It'd be very uncomfy.
3: I'd be like, wait, where are you going? What? Why are you over? Huh? Hello?
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3: No, not you. Stephanie, have a great week.
7: You too, bye.
3: Bye.
8: There you go.
4: That was good.
3: I'm still here. 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
8: Good Lord. That's a lot.
4: That is a lot.
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4: It does. Yeah, I feel like you would need 17 planners to like figure it all out, you know?
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9: You're 106.1 BLI, Browns, Jeep, and Patchogue, Long Island traffic. It is way too early for this, but here we go. I'm talking about the LIE westbound. It is just a mess right now thanks to a crash at exit 43. That's on South Oyster Bay Road. One lane is out. Looks like a jackknife box truck of some type on the camera. Trying to get a better fix here. Either way, substantial backups going back to Round Swamp Road. Head to the service road or just avoid this thing entirely. Use the northern state. That's your best bet for now. The southern state westbound, that's still in good shape from the Bethpage Parkway to the Wantagh and the Sacta Coast. That looks good both ways. LIRR cancellations on the Port Jeff branch, otherwise on or close. Matt Wolf, that's your 106.1 BLI Browns, Jeep and Patchogue, Long Island traffic.
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Pat Jog to Smithtown. You are live with Syke and Ali in the morning on 106.1 BLI, Long Island's number one for all the hits.

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0: 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Long Island's number one for all the hits. And the home of Syke and Ally Ally in the morning.
2: Put your hands together.
0: Here's today's list.
3: The five highest grossing animated films of all time. Of all time. And I should say, couple surprises in what did not make the list.
2: Mm-hmm.
3: Surprising to know that most of... They're pretty much all modern movies.
2: They are, yeah.
3: No old school classics on this one. 631-301-1061. You got a guess?
4: Good morning. The Lion King.
3: The Lion King. No.
2: Should be on there, though. Didn't... One of the best animated films of all time.
3: Wow, it's a lion. Oh, my God.
2: Yeah, we found that out with random facts. That's what it translates to.
3: Crazy. BLI, good morning. Hello.
5: Hey, good morning. I'm going to throw a guess out there.
3: All right, what you got?
5: Toy Story?
3: Toy Story, no.
2: Shocking.
3: None of them made the top five. Hey, BLI, good morning. You got a guess?
5: I do. How about the remake of The Lion King?
3: The remake of The Lion King. No. None of the Lion King films on there. BLI, what's up?
6: I was trying to call for the Drive Time 5.
3: Yeah, what you got?
6: Madagascar?
3: No.
2: No. Wow.
3: You guys are naming some really great animated films.
2: Yeah.
3: None of them in the top five, though. BLI, good morning.
5: Hi, good morning. Frozen?
3: Frozen, yes. The original, yes. Number five, $1.3 billion. And that's number five, by the way.
2: Yeah, I remember when that movie came out, it was impossible to get tickets to it. We had to go to a Regal Cinemas in like Lynbrook because everyone was sold out, and it was weeks after it came out.
3: Who's this?
5: Heather.
3: All right, Heather, you hang tight for a second, okay?
5: Thank you.
3: You're welcome. 631-301-1061. Frozen off the list at number five. The five highest grossing animated movies of all time.
2: Could I give a hint?
3: Sure.
2: The majority of these are actually sequels.
3: Yes.
2: Which is surprising.
3: Of the four remaining, three are sequels. More of your guesses coming up on Syke and Ally Ally in the morning. It's 106.1 BLI, Long Island's number one for all the hits.
7: You're 106.1 BLI, Brown's Jeep and Patchogue, Long Island traffic. I'll tell you where you don't want to be this morning is the Long Island Expressway, westbound Nassau County, exit 43, South Oyster Bay Road. Bad accident there involving a box truck knocking out a lane. Backups are just awful now to Round Swamp Road. Head to the service road to avoid some of this or just stay away from it entirely. Use the northern state, but fair warning, I'm seeing buildup there in that area too. Let's check the southern state westbound at Hempstead Lake. That's building now, too, into the Queens Line, and the LIRR still dealing with those cancellations on the Port Jefferson branch. Otherwise, on or close, Matt Wolf. That's your 106.1 BLI, Browns, Jeep, and Patchogue, Long Island traffic.
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0: 106.1 BLI Long Island's number one for all the hits. Psych and Ali Ali in the morning playing Drive Time 5, the five highest grossing animated movies of all time. Already guessed off of this list, Frozen.
1: Mm-hmm.
0: At number five, $1.3 billion. That's a surprising number. I don't know why I would have thought more.
1: Well, because there was so much hype around Frozen for such a long time.
0: And that's just including the ticket sales, right? That's not anything else. That's not like merch or like...
1: I don't think it includes that, no.
0: Or like... And I wonder, is it like just the general admission tickets or is it all of the tickets? Like the 3D one
1: and
0: the
1: 4D one? How am I supposed to know that?
0: 631-301-1061 to take a guess. Four left. Hello, you got one?
2: Hi, Inside Out 2.
0: Inside Out 2, number
1: there you
0: two.
1: Go. Yeah.
0: 1.69 billion. Again, another one of those movies that I understand why they did it. I don't think they needed to do a sequel.
1: But you know something? That movie was more geared for adults.
0: Oh, can I tell you?
1: And I feel like a lot of these movies are.
0: I saw it recently.
1: It's very deep.
0: Because I'm going through all of these Disney movies now with my daughter.
1: Yeah, of course.
0: I cried in the first Inside Out.
1: Yeah.
0: It's a sad movie.
1: Same. It is a sad
0: it's
1: movie.
0: It's a very sad movie.
1: Yeah.
0: That was the only emotion I had in that movie.
1: Sadness.
0: I didn't experience any of the other emotions. Who's this?
2: Ryan.
0: Ryan, hang on a second. We'll get your info for that prize. Yeah, I didn't see the second one, though.
1: That was when they introduced anxiety, and they show like when she has panic attacks and like an anxiety attack at the end of the movie. A lot of people in the theater were crying.
0: Yeah.
1: Adults. Full-blown adults were all sobbing their eyes out.
0: There are very few animated movies that make me sad. That was one of them.
1: Yeah.
0: Anything where a dog gets hurt.
1: True.
0: BLI, good morning. You got a guess?
3: The Incredibles.
0: The Incredibles did not make the cut. No.
1: Fantastic movie.
0: BLI, hello.
4: Hi, good morning. This is Desiree from Mount Sinai.
0: What's up? Desiree, you got a guess?
4: What about Moana?
0: No.
1: Moana, my girl.
0: Didn't make the cut.
1: Love her.
0: Did you see the live action one yet?
1: It's not out.
0: Where, is it not?
1: I thought it was. It comes out this summer. The trailer came out.
0: I thought it was already out.
1: No. The trailer's out. It comes out this summer.
0: Oh.
1: Yeah.
0: Wow. Okay, good. PLI, hello.
5: Hi. Wanted to take a guess.
0: Yeah, what you got?
5: Fantasia?
0: No. Mm. No. No oldies on this list. All somewhat modern. Think video games.
1: Mm-hmm.
0: PLI, good morning. You got a guess?
6: Good morning. I'm going to guess Zootopia.
0: Zootopia 2, number one.
1: Which is crazy because that just came out like a few months ago.
0: Yeah, November I think it was, right?
1: Yeah, and that's already number one. The highest grossing animated film of all time.
0: $1.86 billion.
1: It's insane.
6: That's crazy.
0: I love the first Zootopia. I'm very excited
1: fantastic.
0: To see the second one. What's your name?
6: Emma.
0: All right, hang on just a second.
1: I love that they made Shakira the gazelle.
0: Great song too, by the way.
1: Yeah. Try
0: Zoo,
1: everything.
0: Ooh. And she sounds better than I do.
1: Yeah, way better.
0: Let's go through the rest of this list here. The ones that were not guests. You got Inside Out 2, Zootopia 2, Frozen. Numbers 3 and 4. Number 4, the Super Mario Brothers movie.
1: Yes, and that sequel is actually coming out, I think, next month, April?
0: Yeah, I really like that one.
1: Yeah.
0: I thought that one was so good. I didn't like the voices that they picked. I think Jack
1: Why
0: Black
1: Chris
0: made sense.
1: Pratt for everything?
0: Yeah, Jack Black made sense for Bowser. But I did not enjoy Chris Pratt as Mario because my Mario, I want to be Italian.
1: Of course, 100%.
0: And he was
1: didn't
0: not
1: have
0: Italian.
1: His accent.
0: No, and did you hear that Sebastian Maniscalco auditioned for the role of Mario?
1: Really? That's
0: and he funny. And he went in and he asked, like, well, what are you looking for? They're like, just give us what you think Mario would sound like. So he did Italian. And they're like, that's not what we're looking for.
1: Wow. That's
0: at least the story he tells.
1: That's messed up.
0: They didn't want an Italian Mario. And then Frozen 2. That should have been obvious. The first one made $1.3 billion. The second one made more.
1: Yeah.
0: That's your Drive Time 5 list for today. We do it every single weekday right around 6:30 here on the Psych Morning Show with Ali Ali.
7: All right, your 106.1 BLI, Browns, Jeep, and Patchogue, Long Island traffic. If there's one place, again, you don't want to be, stay away from the Long Island Expressway. This in the vicinity of exit 43, South Oyster Bay Road. We got a lane out thanks to an accident involving a box truck. Lots of emergency vehicles on scene. Backups pretty bad, almost to 110 now. Service road is messy too. The northern state, try that, but fair warning, that's also getting slower than usual thanks to the overflow from all of this. Southern state westbound at the Seaford Oyster Bay, you're getting busy there now too. 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Matt Wolf, that's your 106.1 BLI, Browns, Jeep, and Patchogue, Long Island traffic.
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3: 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So
4: when you are on a road trip, the number one thing that is the issue is finding a place to go to the bathroom.
5: Yeah.
4: Right? Like sometimes pull off at Mickey D's, get a little something to eat, use the bathroom. Fantastic.
5: Some
4: right?
5: people
4: that works.
5: Pack an empty bottle with them just in case, emergency.
4: Yeah, that's
5: it's
4: gross.
5: It's true though.
4: Well, there is a Chinese car company that has now patented a voice-activated in-vehicle toilet. So it'll be built into a passenger seat. It has a heating element to evaporate the number one. And an exhaust fan to take care of the odors.
5: So this is only a number one situation?
4: Yeah, it's what it seems to be, because there's...
5: I'm not going to the bathroom in my car.
4: There's nowhere... Well, you just mentioned a bottle.
5: I didn't say I do it. I said some people do.
4: Yeah, it's kind of nasty.
5: And you can have an empty bottle and still not have to go in your car. You can get out of the car and go there.
4: Mm-hmm. So well, it's voice activated, so I guess you...
5: Yeah, I don't get the voice activation.
4: Yeah,
5: thing.
4: I guess you tell the car that you need to go to the bathroom and it will...
5: Well, that's great, but here's the other thing. So now you're... Now you got to take off your clothes in the car, which I would imagine is public indecency. Yeah.
4: I suppose.
5: Is there a shade that goes up in the... There's way too many questions. Somebody did not think this through. There's got to be a shade that goes up in the car, number one. Number two, not in the driver's side. Because that's the challenge. If you're driving and you're stuck in traffic, that's really where you want to be able to go, is the driver's seat.
4: Well, you can't go in the driver's seat. It's just the passenger seat.
5: Right. So now I got to pull off somewhere. I may as well just find a public restroom to use.
4: Makes sense. But I guess they're trying to be innovative with, you know, how to
5: What does your seat
4: problems.
5: Like slide? Like, does the bottom of the seat slide open so you can do
4: it
5: your
4: does.
5: Business?
4: There's like a...
5: It's too weird.
4: It does.
5: Better not have cloth interior, I'll tell you that much.
4: Well, it's funny, the video that they have
5: they
4: where
5: have
4: they're,
5: a video
4: they're
5: of
4: showing it. Yes, they're showing a video of it. Not someone actually actively using it.
5: Oh, okay.
4: But it is a cloth seat.
5: Oh.
4: So I guess it does...
5: No.
4: I guess it works.
5: No.
4: Yeah. Well, I'm Ali Ali. That's all the stupid things you need to know.
5: I'd rather just go in a bottle. To be quite honest with you.
6: You're 106.1 BLI, Browns, Jeep, and Patchogue, Long Island traffic. Messy morning on the LIE. This is westbound, exit 43. We've been telling you about it all morning at South Oyster Bay Road. Left lane is out. All sorts of traffic backups going back to 110 now. Service road is busy, too. You could try the Northern State Parkway, but fair warning, also backups there going to 110 as well. Now we got a crash on the Southern State Parkway westbound at exit 36. That's straight path. One lane is out. Backups, yep, back to Belmont Park at this point. Try Sunrise Highway as your alternate. Matt Wolf, that's your 106.1 BLI, Browns, Jeep, and Patchogue, Long Island traffic.

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0: It's Syke and Allie, Allie in the morning. 106.1 BLI, Long Island's number one for all the hits. Hey, are you a fubber?
1: I don't think so.
0: I'm a fubber.
1: I don't know what that even means.
0: I believe you're a fubber as well. That term is going viral because it means you're basically snubbing the person you're hanging out with by staring at your phone.
1: Oh, no, I'm trying to do better about that.
0: Trying to do better, but you are doing it.
1: I've done it occasionally.
0: Yeah.
1: It bothers me when other people fub more than my own fubbing. You know?
0: So your self-fubbing doesn't bother you, but others fubbing in front of you.
1: Yes.
0: You don't want to see somebody fubbing.
1: Okay, like, let's say I'm at dinner with my parents and, like, my boyfriend Nick brings out his phone.
0: Well, that's just rude for everybody. That's just a place you don't... When you're in a meeting or at dinner, your phone should really be face down on the table. You can hear it or feel it if it rings and it's an emergency.
1: It shouldn't be on the table.
0: But there's no reason to be going through texts or sports and whatnot.
1: It shouldn't even be on the table. It should be away in a bag.
0: At the very least, on the table, face down.
1: I will admit to doing it as well, and I'll be like... Let me just check.
0: We all
1: like
0: fub.
1: Everyone does it, but
0: I've fubbed in front of you many a time. During your need to know earlier this morning, I was fubbing for a couple minutes.
1: Yeah, see, he doesn't pay attention to my stories.
0: But I can pay attention at the same time.
1: No, you really can't.
0: Well, it's interesting. They say the first tip for fubbers, you brought it up, put the phone out of sight when you're with somebody. Even having it on the table can make the other person feel ignored. Yeah, but when, like... If there's something going on and you want to make sure that there's, you know, you're alerted if there's an emergency or whatnot, you got kids, you can totally understand this. You keep it out and you can feel it, but you don't keep your face in the phone.
1: Mm-hmm.
0: I, as a parent now, I'm learning how detrimental that can be to a relationship with your child.
1: Yeah.
0: Because all the child sees is you on your phone. Even my dog, I think, gets jealous of when I'm fubbing.
1: Yeah, I'm sure.
0: You know? Set small boundaries at first. Put your phone away during meals or for certain hours of the day. Try to get away from it. We talked about grayscaling your phone.
1: Mm-hmm.
0: If you put that option on your phone for grayscale, it turns everything black and white, like you're reading an old school newspaper. And it's a lot easier to not become obsessed with staring at your phone. You're not as, what's the word?
1: Overstimulated?
0: Overstimulated by it. They also say be honest about it. Admit if you're going to fub. If you need to check something, fub, but let people know you're going to fub in front of them.
1: Right.
0: Don't silently fub.
1: No.
0: Fub for everybody to see and hear.
1: Right.
0: Yeah. And then when you notice that others are doing it to you, remember that feeling. That's the energy you're giving off when you do it to somebody else.
1: True. Very true. Good
0: point. Beware of the fubbing around you. Your texts can wait. Yeah. The person in front of you should
1: have. You're going to change the world one fub at a time.
0: I'm trying to. We can't change all the fubbers.
1: Right.
0: But if I can just change one fubber this morning.
1: Then you did something good.
0: There's going to be one less fubber in the world. So, yeah. We're all fubbers. I mean, everybody is a fubber.
1: No, I get it. It's hard.
0: It's very, very hard.
2: Double trouble this morning on the roads. You're 106.1 BLI, Browns, Jeep, and Patchogue, Long Island traffic. Number one, that crash on the LIE at exit 43 South Oyster Bay Road, knocking out a lane. It involves a box truck. Heavy delays there still, even on the Northern State Parkway. It's getting messy, too, with the overflow going back past 110 now. Maybe try Jericho Turnpike to the north if you can. That'll get you around a chunk of this mess. Now, let's go south to the Southern State Parkway. Still looking at that crash westbound exit 36 at Straight Path. A lane is out, and what do you know? Yep, backups are pretty bad. Past 231 at this point. Time to consider Sunrise Highway as your alternate there. I'm Matt Wolf. That's your 106.1 BLI, Browns, Jeep, in Patchogue, Long Island traffic.
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2: Alrighty, Roo.
1: Your coworkers are going to want to spend a lot of time with you today. And you're going to hate me for this. It's going to be my fault. I'll explain why in just a second. However, first, only about one in every 10,000 people has perfect pitch. Isn't that cool? That's the ability to recognize a musical note just by hearing it without a reference note.
2: Yeah, no.
1: Charlie Puth.
2: The only thing I know is when my car beeps, it's the same pitch as the Jonas Brothers song Sucker starts with.
1: Okay. Yeah, Charlie Puth has it. Our good friend Ben Blanchett from Maybe Autism is My Superpower.
2: Yes.
1: He's got perfect pitch.
2: He does.
1: It's pretty cool. There's also these people that have synesthesia. You ever heard of that?
2: No, what's
1: that? It's where they hear sound and can associate it with color.
2: That's just weird. I feel like that's a lot of mumbo jumbo.
1: Zed has it, though, and it's just I don't know if it's a talent or
2: how
1: not.
2: How can it sound like a color?
1: It's just when you hear a sound, you see a color. And I can see that. Like, it's just in my own head, certain sounds. I'm like, that's a blue or that's a yellow.
2: Yeah, but it could be different for everyone.
1: Of course. But,
2: so
1: but
2: I could literally just say, yeah, this song is chartreuse.
1: Yes, but some people, when they hear sound, they don't think of colors.
2: Mm.
1: Some people do. And that's called synesthesia.
2: Anyway, okay.
1: The average U.S. gamer is 36 years old. Nerd alert!
2: Gamers are 36?
1: Yeah.
2: Right?
1: Yeah. Well, not the average age of the
2: U.S. gamer.
1: I get it. Not all gamers are 36 years old. I don't know if it's embarrassing like it used to be, because you know how much money these gamers make now?
2: No, I get it, but
1: there's like an actual professional gamers league. They make bank.
2: All right.
1: All right. Moving along here. Your coworker is going to want to hang out with you today, all day. Why? Well, a new study has found that your coworker might actually like to hear your thoughts on how bad they are at their job.
2: Oh, I got some feedback.
1: I don't need any. As long as it's constructive criticism. It found that most people are more receptive to feedback than you think, but we usually don't say anything because we don't want to confront them or come off as rude. If it's something major, we're even less likely to speak up, but we even let dumb stuff slide. For example, less than 3% of people in the study told a researcher they had a smudge on their face, even though it was clearly visible.
2: Okay.
1: With work feedback, they say there's an easy way to decide if you should speak up. Just ask yourself, would I want them to be honest with me if the roles were reversed?
2: Mm,
1: you know?
2: Mm-hmm.
1: If you had toilet paper on your shoe.
2: Yeah, I would want to know. would want to know.
1: Not that that's a criticism of your job. But.
2: There was a time, if I may, real quick, in high school, I wore a white skirt.
1: Mm-hmm.
2: And I don't know why. I had these like polka dot underwear on.
1: Yeah.
2: And apparently it was visible all day. And someone told me, ninth period, that they could see my underwear.
1: Your underwear.
2: And I was like, oh my God, so this has been visible literally all day and mm-hmm. nobody said anything.
1: Yeah, but you'd want to know. You would have hoped that somebody would have pulled you aside.
2: Yeah.
1: You don't want it to be made, you know, put on blast in front of the whole office or the whole crew.
2: 100%.
1: But just give them the heads up, like, psst, I can see your underwear.
2: Yeah, that would be nice.
1: Actually, don't whisper it. Those are your random facts. Be a little bit more critical of your coworkers today, especially if it's something that you were doing wrong that you'd want to be known, have it known that you're doing wrong and can improve upon. We do random facts 7:25 and 8:25 every single weekday. Do with them what you will.
3: You're 106.1 BLI, Brad's Jeep and Patchogue, Long Island traffic. A crazy morning here, especially on the LIE. Stay away still from the area westbound in Nassau County. Exit 43, South Oyster Bay Road. We got a lane out thanks to a big accident there with a box truck. Still heavy delays. And if you think the northern state is any better, nope, that's getting killed too with the overflow going back to 110. Best to avoid all this entirely. Maybe take Jericho Turnpike all the way to the north if you got to. And this crash on the Southern State Parkway westbound exit 36, straight path causing all kinds of problems. I don't have a camera view, but I've got a report here of an overturned vehicle. Sunrise Highway, your best workaround for that. Matt Wolf, that's your 106.1 BLI, Brown's Jeep and Patchogue, Long Island traffic.
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1: Yes, sir. We do it every single weekday morning. 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You got to sign up, though. 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Selena is playing this morning. Good morning, Selena. Where are you from?
2: I'm from Middle Island.
1: Middle Island. All right, sweet. Selena, what do you do for a living? Go to school? You employed? What do you do?
2: I work in manufacturing. Super fun.
1: It sounds important. What do you manufacture?
2: Clinical trial labels.
3: Oh, okay, girl, yeah. You're fancy.
1: Smarter than me and Allie combined.
3: Definitely.
1: All right, 10 questions, 60 seconds or less, pop culture trivia. It's the $1,000 minute to win it. You can pass on a question should you need to. You would have to come back and answer that question correctly if it was needed to win. Timer begins after I have finished question one. No, sorry. Allie's got the questions.
3: I do.
1: Timer begins after Allie has finished question one. Selena, are you ready to play the $1,000 minute to win it?
2: Yeah, let's do it.
1: And away we go.
3: What color are the goalposts in football?
2: Yellow.
3: What fast food restaurant can you buy a Crunchwrap from?
2: Taco Bell.
3: Voldemort is the villain in what movie franchise?
2: Harry Potter.
3: Nicole Scherzinger is the lead female singer of what girl group?
2: Is it Pussycat Dolls?
3: If your birthday is April 17th, what is your sign?
2: Sagittarius.
3: This country is also known as Holland.
2: Pass.
3: Drake and Josh was a sitcom on what network?
2: Nickelodeon.
3: Does Long Island stretch longer than 100 miles? Yes or no?
2: Yes.
3: A pulmonologist is a doctor of what?
2: The lungs.
3: Bathmophobia is the fear of what?
2: Baths.
3: This country is also known as Holland.
2: Scotland.
1: And time.
3: All right. You're very smart.
1: Yeah, very
3: smart. You're a smarty pants, too.
1: I just missed. What did you say was the fear of bathmophobia? Was the fear of what? What was your answer?
2: Bats.
1: Okay, that's not a bad guess.
3: I'm the dummy.
1: I would have said bats. bathmophobia is the fear of stairs, believe it or not.
2: Oh.
1: The country also known as Holland would be the Netherlands. Yeah.
2: Oh.
1: Mm-hmm. And if your birthday is April 17th, don't feel bad about this. I have no idea. Aries, not Sagittarius. Aries.
2: Oh, okay.
1: All right, but listen, not $1,000 richer. However, we're going to get you a dozen cupcakes from the Cake Town in Huntington as your consolation prize, all right?
2: All right, cool.
1: You hang tight for just a second. 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
4: You're 106.1 BLI, Brown's Jeep and Patchogue, Long Island traffic. Stay with the story is what they say in this business. And the story is the Long Island Expressway this morning. All morning, we've been dealing with the effects of a crash there. Westbound Nassau County, exit 43 at South Oyster Bay Road involving a box truck. Crazy scene, all sorts of emergency vehicles there. Backups still substantial. Northern State Parkway also getting killed with the overflow going back to 110. Jericho Turnpike to the north. If you feel like going all the way up there is your best bet, but be warned, I'm seeing backups starting there as well, thanks to all of this. Now let's go to the Southern State Parkway. Again, still dealing with a crash there. Westbound, exit 36 at Straight Path, overturned vehicle, Sunrise Highway, your best workaround to get around all that. LIRR delays on the Oyster Bay branch. Otherwise, on or close. Matt Wolf, that's your 106.1 BLI, Brown's Jeep and Patchogue, Long Island traffic.
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4: And it's all brought to you by College Hunks Hauling Junk and College Hunks Moving. So if your kid is having a tantrum and you want them to shut the hell up, I have got the hack of all hacks, and you should try this today. It's very, very simple. So we will get to that in just a second, but this is cool. So remember that email you made back in, like, I don't know, 2006? And you still use it for all your professional things?
5: Sure.
4: Okay. Because Gmail is finally letting you change your old embarrassing addresses while keeping your emails. So, like, I had Ali_crazedJBfan.
5: Okay, but still applies today,
4: it
5: though.
4: Still applies. Yes, correct. However, I don't want to, like, send that out to, you know, professional people. You know what I'm saying?
5: I mean, it's radio. There's no such thing as professional people.
4: Well, I guess so, but I did feel a little uncomfy doing that when I was sending, like, my resume out when I was graduating college, you know?
5: Mm-hmm.
4: So, yeah. Okay. So, it's good that they're letting you change it and keep all your emails.
5: That is pretty cool.
4: Yeah, I like that a lot.
5: But if you change it to a new email, does that old one still live under you, or does it now... Is it open to whoever wants it?
4: I'm sure it's open to whoever wants it.
5: Got it. Okay.
4: But who would want the same email?
5: Some 9-year-old
4: girl.
5: What
4: are the chances?
5: That loves the Jonas Brothers like you.
4: All right, true. So let's get over to this story. Your children throw tantrums all the time,
5: yeah,
4: right? And you're never sure what to do. You're ripping your hair out. Next time your child is throwing a tantrum, just try yelling the word Jessica.
5: Well, it doesn't necessarily have to be Jessica. It just has to be a random name, right?
4: I'm getting to that,
5: Psych. Oh, sorry.
4: Psych.
5: Sorry.
4: You're stealing my thunder.
5: I'm not trying to.
4: All right. Well, a lot of parents choose the name Jessica.
5: Oh.
4: It's a parenting hack. A lot of people on social media are doing it. You see it on TikTok. Something about the name Jessica, it shocks the kid. Like, you just basically have to give a name that the kids don't know.
5: Right.
4: Right?
5: Yeah.
4: And Jessica's the one that a lot of people have been choosing. But you could choose whatever name suits you and your family the best, because it's the shock value of, wait, who the hell is that?
5: Yeah. The only
4: and
5: thing,
4: why are you screaming this person's name?
5: The only thing with that is, though, let's say you choose a name that they don't know.
4: Yeah.
5: And then the next year in school, they get that name in their class.
4: Oh.
5: And they're not still old enough to understand what the hell is going on. They might think the new Jessica in their class is the Jessica mom's been looking for.
4: That's kind of funny.
5: I understand.
4: I wouldn't think
5: doing.
4: Of that as a non-parent.
5: I understand what this is doing. And how it works.
4: Yeah.
5: I just don't think it's going to work for every kid. I know my daughter will be like, who the hell is Jessica?
4: Well, it says that our brains are wired to assess new situations and potential risks. So I guess, like, when you shout a name that a kid doesn't know, they're like,
5: yeah,
4: yo, what the hell? Like, they feel on alert a little bit.
5: My daughter loves to, I bring out my phone and we do the 60-second timer.
4: Okay.
5: And she loves telling me, I need 60 seconds, bring the timer out.
4: Aww.
5: So we'll do that and she'll do a deep breathing. Or hey, I'll just redo a redirect. We'll just find something to redirect her attention to. I have yet to try the Jessica method.
4: Okay, try the Jessica method.
5: Only, I just feel like it'll freak her out. Like, she'll think that I'm seeing ghosts.
4: Okay.
5: You know? Jessica!
4: And then she might not have a tantrum anymore. She'll be too focused on
5: Yeah, and then she'll start
4: doing.
5: Telling her teachers that mommy and daddy are nuts.
4: And daddy's looking for a woman named Jessica.
5: Yeah. Yeah, fellas, and well, yeah, you might want to choose a name of the same sex for who you're yelling.
4: Yeah, I guess that's...
5: Although maybe not. Daddy's looking for an invisible man named Frank.
4: Gary!
5: Yeah. I don't know if this is going to work as much as
4: All right,
5: people
4: maybe,
5: think it will.
4: Maybe not. But, you know, try it out at your own discretion.
5: I have seen that, though. A lot of people are doing the Jessica method.
4: All right. Well, I'm Ali Ali. That's all you need to know.
6: You're 106.1 BLI, Brown's Jeep and Patchogue, Long Island traffic. Good news, bad news. The good news, that accident, that's been a problem all morning on the westbound LIE at exit 43, South Oyster Bay Road. That's been moved out, thankfully. Bad news, it'll be a while before these delays clear in the area, especially on the northern state, for example. Backups to Wolf Hill Road still because of the overflow, so hopefully that'll improve as time goes on this morning. Crash on the Southern State Parkway, that's still an issue. I am seeing some improvement in the traffic flow, so hopefully they've moved that out of there. Delays, though, still back to Belmont Park. Try Sunrise Highway to get around all this. 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
1: You played it cool and I played it dumb. Don't you think I'm a little too young to be messed with like that?

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4: It's all brought to you by College Hunks Hauling Junk and College Hunks Moving. Sarah's husband is not going to work. Though he tells her he is. So where is he going? Listen to this.
5: Hey guys, so maybe you can help me. My husband lost his job a couple weeks ago. And the only reason I know is because I handled the mail in the house and I opened up a piece of mail that was in regards to his severance. So I found out he lost his job. He still hasn't told me he lost it. And I'm pretty sure it's because he's too proud and maybe embarrassed. But he's been leaving for work every morning at 7:30. And I have access to his Apple devices. I don't even think he realizes. So I can see where he's going. And he's been going to like a Barnes & Noble or a coffee shop every day for the last 2 weeks. And I feel really, really bad because he's so embarrassed, I'm sure of it, to tell me that he lost his job. But so I don't know if I let him know that I know and be there for him and comfort him, or if I should just keep my mouth shut because he's so full of pride that he's embarrassed to tell me he lost his job.
4: And by the way, that was sent to us on the open mic feature of the BLI app. But if you don't have the app, get it.
6: My thing is, you live together. You share a house. You have a family.
4: Yeah.
6: This, whether or not you share a bank account or not, whatever the income situation is, you owe that to your partner to tell them this is what's up. Because what if you're not going to have a stable income for months? You don't know that. And then you tell them at the last minute and it's like, well, I could have, you know, went out and got a job or got a better job or maybe not spent as much at the grocery store. Like, you don't know what, you know, you could have been doing to help save and help the situation.
4: 631-301-1061. What would you do in this situation? Your husband loses his job. Hasn't been telling me.
6: Be ashamed of.
4: It's easy to say that when you have a job, you know what I mean?
6: But at the same time, though, it's like, it's just, you have to share those things.
4: I want to say good morning to Michelle. What's up, Michelle?
7: So what, can I tell you something crazy? Yeah. I have a friend who went through the same exact situation.
4: Really?
7: And I says, as a married couple, it doesn't matter. I understand the whole pride situation, but you're his wife and you should be able to work through it together.
4: Yeah.
7: But she never mentioned anything to him. He got a new job and I personally couldn't do that. Yeah. I would have to say something, but she just didn't say anything.
6: I just never understand when couples in a married relationship don't like share those things with each other. Like,
4: listen, I, and speaking as the man in the room, I can tell you, and it's at, the older I've gotten and the more responsibilities that I've taken on, getting married, having a house, taking care of a child, and you know, I work full time, my wife works part time, so I provide the most of the finance. It's a very, very overwhelming stress that a man has. And I'll tell you right now, if I was to lose this job, I would be very afraid of telling my wife because I don't want to make her worry that we're not going to be okay.
6: Yeah, but at the same time, it affects her too. You're a team.
7: Well, it's a betrayal thing now. Like, because now you're lying, you're being secretive. Right. What else are you lying about? Like, it's,
6: good point.
4: I don't
7: want to
4: call it. He's not lying,
6: but he's not telling the truth.
4: He's withholding. Right. That, he's not telling the truth. He's just saying I'm going to work.
6: But then why not just tell her where you're working? Like, that makes no sense.
4: Well, because he's not working right now. He's looking for jobs. Yeah. Apparently, I'm guessing this guy is going off and sitting in a coffee shop or a Barnes & Noble and looking for work or maybe doing interviews. It's, and I'm not saying that this guy's right, but I can understand the pride he probably has and the shame he might have. And we also don't know why he lost his job.
6: Well, that's the thing. You got to put your pride aside, kick it to the curb, and just own up and tell your wife, listen, this is the situation.
4: Yeah.
6: Maybe we need to buckle down. Maybe we need to cut back on certain things for a little bit. Like, how is she going to know if they don't talk about that? She's not a mind reader.
4: Imagine she's just ordering Amazon of the house every day and this guy's like, God damn it.
6: No, but that is a real thing that could happen.
4: Yeah.
7: Unless they're really good savers and, you know, she doesn't know.
4: I'll tell you what. I mean, it's easy for us to sit here and say what we think and how we feel and what we would do. But I guess until you're in those shoes, it's just not easy. Because I don't know. I kind of get where this guy is coming from. And even though if I lost this job or I lost a job, I would feel bad and having to tell my wife. But I would still tell her.
6: You have to.
4: But I'm not this guy. I don't know. I mean, I you just don't know. Hey, thank you so much for the phone call. You have a great day, okay?
7: Thank you. You too, guys.
4: Appreciate that. Coming up, I want to get over to the sassy Long Island housewife. She refuses to give her name.
6: Yeah.
4: But she would like to comment as to her feelings on this. Plus, there's another part of this I don't think anybody is really thinking about that. Okay, you know what? Maybe it could be a good idea for him to come forward or for her to go to him.
6: Okay.
4: And it's an angle that nobody has thought of. We'll get to that. More of our Daily Disaster coming up on Syke and Alley Alley in the Morning.

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2: Sarah's husband's been leaving for work every morning at 7:30. He's already out on the road, but he's not going to work. She discovered he lost his job through a variety of details, and he is holding that from her. He's not telling her that he's lost his job, yet, at least.
3: Unless he's listening to this, he's got to tell her when he goes home.
2: She says, I know my husband pretty well. I'm pretty sure it's because he's so proud. He's embarrassed to tell me he got fired.
3: But it happens, right? Like, that's the world we're living in. It happens to people. It's
2: like,
3: okay.
2: Like I was telling you before, as a father and as a homeowner and as a person that is bringing in the majority of the financial.
3: But it's going to be worse if he doesn't bring in anything.
2: So you think. I want to get over to the sassy Long Island housewife with commentary here. How long have you been married?

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1: Like reggae?
0: Sure.
1: Or a sea shanty?
0: If that's your thing.
1: Or pirate metal.
0: This boat trip is going to be interesting.
2: Don't you love it? Oh, it's so good!
0: It feels good to be boat you. It feels good to Geico.
3: Know that you are the provider and that you can take care of things without having to worry anybody else. And that might just be what this is.
4: Mm-hmm.
3: But he's probably putting a lot of stress underneath his...
4: 100%.
3: So my
4: and this
3: thing...
4: is making it worse having to hide it.
3: So if he's not going to tell you, my advice to Sarah, in my opinion, mention, hey, listen... I didn't mean to find out. I did find out.
4: Mm-hmm.
3: But I want you to know we're in this together. And think about how relieved he might be to know that he doesn't have to go to Barnes & Noble every single morning and pretend like he's working.
4: Why does that have to be on her?
3: Well, it
4: why
3: does that
4: because
3: he's...
4: Why can't he be the one to say, listen, like, I hate the phrase. I just don't know what a better way to say it. But, like, man up and be honest with her. Relationships are based on honesty and communication.
3: Well, that's something they're going to have to work on after. And it doesn't sound as though from her message that she was... upset about the fact he was keeping it. It was more so that she was worried about his stress and his nerves and his pride.
4: But you could have a partner who does the opposite
3: of
4: and
3: course,
4: is
3: of
4: really
3: course.
4: Pissed and all that stuff. So like he should be glad that he has this partner in life.
3: See,
4: he should know that because like I feel like someone like Sarah is not giving off vibes that she's going to be angry with him for something like this. I'm
3: that's
4: sure
3: what a
4: they've
3: true partner
4: talked.
3: Is. You know
4: exactly. So I'm sure he knows that about her.
3: Mm. And
4: you know?
3: Sometimes it does. Like I said. I would tell my wife, and I know that my wife is understanding, but if I were to keep it from her, I think she would be understanding if I was to keep
4: no,
3: it.
4: And I don't know.
3: And I can understand a man feeling so, what's the word? So vulnerable in knowing
4: Do
3: that,
4: Do you think
3: it's
4: like emasculating? Is
3: be.
4: That how you feel? Like,
3: could be.
4: Because I think there's more power in taking accountability. Listen, this happened, but we're going to make it through this. Like he should be the one reassuring her.
3: That being said, you and I are very lucky that we are still employed and we've never had
4: 100%.
3: To go through something like that.
4: Yeah, yeah.
3: So,
4: no, I completely agree with that.
3: That's our daily disaster. We do it weekdays 6:05 and 8:05 here on Psych and Ali Ali in the morning.
5: 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Even Jericho Turnpike, still backups there because of this from the overflow, just be aware. Still a headache on the Southern State Parkway westbound at exit 36 straight path. We got an accident there, still taking out one lane. Backups to Belmont Park, Sunrise Highway, still your best workaround. 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
2: All righty,
1: the newest way adults are relieving stress is so damn embarrassing and shows just how far we have fallen as a society. I am embarrassed to say I'm a human being.
2: Oh, God.
1: If this is what other human beings,
2: I feel like you say that a lot,
1: are doing. But first, did you know that sharks don't have an actual urinary tract?
2: No, I don't think about that too much.
1: You ever wonder then now, knowing that, how they pee?
2: How do they pee?
1: Through their skin.
2: Ew.
1: Kind of like how we sweat.
2: That's just pee for them?
1: Comes out of their skin.
2: Well, you want to know something? Sweat is the cousin to the pee.
1: I'm sorry. What?
2: Sweat is the cousin to pee.
1: As little John would say, what?
2: Yeah, sweat is cousin to pee. You didn't know that?
1: Who's ever said that?
2: Wait.
1: Besides you, just now.
2: Sweat is cousin
1: to pee. No, don't Google it. Because you can Google anything and it'll come up for you.
2: They are cousins.
1: Okay, well, I'm going to move along here.
2: Okay.
1: You say the weirdest things.
2: That's true.
1: I thought I was the weirdo on the show. New poll, 82% of Americans say they believe that Valentine's Day is a trick to make people spend more money.
2: Mm-hmm.
1: But whose fault is it? The holidays or the dumbasses that are spending money?
2: Yeah, that's true.
1: Yeah. So, moving along here. Okay. I still don't know how to get past that.
2: The sweat and the
1: sweat is the
2: I'm
1: cousin
2: sorry.
1: To the
2: they
1: pee,
2: are but. Cousins.
1: Okay. The newest way cousins. Adults are relieving stress. Adult pacifiers.
2: Ew, what?
1: Reportedly rising as a stress relief trend on TikTok. Viewers frame the practice as a way to self-soothe, reduce anxiety, and cope with emotional overload. Why can't you just do what we all do and get yourself prescription medication?
2: Well, that works, yeah.
1: You know, like, hop yourself on some Lexapro and Wellbutrin, you're good to go.
2: If you need that motion, you could have lollipops.
1: They say something about...
2: Doesn't have to be a pacifier.
1: The appeal lies in regression, a common response to stress where people return to familiar calming behaviors. Sucking motions can activate the parasympathetic nerve system, which slows the body and lowers tension.
2: Right. So like I said, why not get a Tootsie Pop or something?
1: Mm.
2: You know?
1: I guess because the Tootsie Pop at one point will come to an end.

0: Where the adult one. Pacifier doesn't go anywhere?
1: I feel like this was a kink or something.
0: Listen.
1: Because the people have that, you know.
0: You know, people like have like oral fixations. If that's what this has to do with, I'd almost recommend you smoke cigarettes all day than do this. You won't look like a moron. You hired some.
1: I think a lot of people would stand by you.
0: To recap, I admit that I just said not only one, I recommend you smoke. Yeah. And two, we'll punch somebody in the face sitting in their cubicle here in the office. I mean, come on. What are we doing here?
1: I know.
0: Why are you putting a pacifier in your mouth at the age of 35?
1: Yeah, it's a little weird. There are people out there that go to work, they put on a suit and tie, and then go home and dress like a baby. Now, I know that's a real thing.
0: For the purpose of... I'm sorry, what? How do you know that's a real thing?
1: Because I know that people
0: ever
1: do
0: dated
1: that.
0: Somebody?
1: No, I have not, but I know that's a thing.
0: Just to protect myself, I'd like to walk it back. I do not recommend you smoke, and I also don't recommend workplace violence or violence of any kind anywhere. Okay. Those are your random facts. We're doing weekdays 7:25 and 8:25. Do with them what you will.
2: Your 106.1 BLI Browns Jeep and Patchogue Long Island traffic still dealing with the hangover of that earlier accident on the LIE. Nassau County westbound at exit 43. Delays are still a thing in and around the area, and it's going to be that way for a while, it seems. The LIE substantially backed up to 110. Northern State, that's backed up to Wolf Hill Road. And I spy another crash now on the LIE. This is in the HOV lane westbound at exit 64. 112 takes out the left shoulder. 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Long Island traffic.
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0: The future of real estate is here, and it may no longer be so hard to buy a home. It's 106.1 BLI, Long Island's number one for all the hits. Psych and Alley Alley in the morning. Forget measured twice, cut once. The future of real estate is apparently plug in, press print, and pray there's no paper jam. A California-based startup called 4DIFY is officially building houses using giant 3D printers.
1: Yeah, I'll take one if it's sturdy.
0: And they claim they can pop out a luxury home in just a few days.
1: Okay. All right, I'll try this.
0: So I'm going to break this down in cliff notes for you.
1: All right, please.
0: The ink, instead of using expensive lumber and nails, they're using a proprietary magical concrete that hardens faster than your last relationship. And they're not just building them fast, they're building them Star Trek fast. We're talking about a structural shell in 48 to 72 hours.
1: Wow.
0: Isn't that crazy?
1: That is wild.
0: Now, you ready for this? Because the construction crew, if that's what you want to call them, is basically one giant robot arm. It doesn't take smoke breaks or whistle or catcall ladies passing by. Yeah. They claim they can slash labor costs by up to 50%.
1: Wow.
0: Now, you'd still need to buy the land first.
1: Right, so how much
0: They can't 3D print land yet.
1: Right, so how much does all this run you?
0: A lot. But they're saying that the price of homes will not be as expensive, and you can probably build your dream home within a month.
1: Wow.
0: Isn't that crazy?
1: That is wild. Anything to get me a house, I'll take at this point.
0: Yeah. And listen, like, you don't need this expansive piece of land. And this is done in California. So California, like, the most expensive place to live.
1: Yeah.
0: And then Long Island is like 1A.
1: Right.
0: But it's good to know, like, let's say if you're going to move to Pennsylvania, which has a lot of property space and not as expensive, or the Carolinas, even though that's still pretty expensive. It's pretty cool to know that you're cutting your labor costs by about 50%.
1: That is
0: so what you put in terms of labor to maybe either build a home or redo your home, you can now do with a 3D printer. It's kind of scary, actually.
1: My concern is when there's natural disasters and things like that, will this hold up? You know?
0: It's magical concrete, so yeah.
1: Okay.
0: I don't know how I feel about that part.
1: Yeah.
0: So what's the home built out of? Magical concrete.
1: Yeah, I'd be like,
0: what?
1: Okay.
0: Yeah, I think that's wild, though. No lumber, no wood, no nails, nothing. No person, you know, putting sheetrock up.
1: Yeah.
0: It's literally a 3D printer.
1: I do not like that we're taking jobs from people, though.
0: I don't vibe.
1: You've
0: got to check out the pictures of this house. I'm going to put it up at WBLI.com in just a minute. The pictures of the house are incredible. Like, it looks legit. Like, it looks like a mansion. It's crazy.
1: All right, I'll take a little peeksy peeks.
0: The future of real estate might be changing, and hopefully for the better.
1: I just want a house.
0: And I don't think this would affect any real estate agent in terms of selling a home.
1: Yeah.
0: Buy the land, and then you can have a robot build your house for you.
1: Perfect.
0: There you go. That seems reliable, right? What could go wrong?
1: Right.
2: You're 106.1 BLI, Browns, Jeep in Patchogue, Long Island traffic. Crazy busy morning out there today. Sunrise Highway is just brutal from Johnson Avenue into the Oakdale Merge. Then you're heavy again westbound, just past 109 out to Great Neck Road and Copaig. Back to the LIE and the Northern State westbound around 110. Still heavy thanks to an earlier accident on the LIE. You're a little bit better on the Northern State, but not by much. Southern State westbound, just forget about it, between the Wantagh and the Meadowbrook. Very heavy, as is the Wantagh Parkway northbound up to Hempstead Turnpike. Seaford Oyster Bay, also heavy from Boundary Avenue out to the Plainview Road exit. Matt Wolf, that's your 106.1 BLI, Browns, Jeep, and Patchogue, Long Island traffic.
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1: And it's all brought to you by College Hunks Hauling Junk and College Hunks Moving. So
4: when you are on a road trip, the number one thing that is the issue is finding a place to go to the bathroom.
5: Yeah.
4: Right? Like sometimes pull off at Mickey D's, get a little something to eat, use the bathroom. Fantastic.
5: Some
4: right?
5: people pack an empty bottle with them just in case, emergency.
4: Yeah, that's
5: it's
4: gross.
5: It's true though.
4: Well, there is a Chinese car company that is now patenting a voice-activated in-vehicle toilet. So it'll be built into a passenger seat. It has a heating element to evaporate the number one. And an exhaust fan to take care of the odors.
5: So this is only a number one situation?
4: Yeah, it's what it seems to be, because there's...
5: I'm not going to the bathroom in my car.
4: There's no word... Well, you just mentioned a bottle.
5: I didn't say I do it. I said some people do.
4: Yeah, it's kind of nasty.
5: And you can have an empty bottle and still not have to go in your car. You can get out of the car and go there.
4: Mm-hmm. So well, it's not, voice activated, so I guess you...
5: Yeah, I don't get the voice activation.
4: Yeah,
5: thing.
4: I guess you tell the car that you need to go to the bathroom and it will...
5: Well, that's great, but here's the other thing. So now you're... Now you got to take off your clothes in the car, which I would imagine is public indecency. Yeah.
4: I suppose.
5: Is there a shade that goes up in the... There's way too many questions. Somebody did not think this through. There's got to be a shade that goes up in the car, number one. Number two, not in the driver's side. Because that's the challenge. If you're driving and you're stuck in traffic, that's really where you want to be able to go, is the driver's seat.
4: Well, you can't go in the driver's seat. It's just the passenger seat.
5: Right. So now I got to pull off somewhere. I may as well just find a public restroom to use.
4: Makes sense. But I guess they're trying to be innovative with, you know, how to
5: And does your seat slide? Like, does the bottom of the seat slide open so you can do your business?
4: There's like a...
5: This is too weird.
4: It does.
5: Better not have cloth interior, I'll tell you that much.
4: Well, it's funny, the video that they have
5: where they're showing it.
4: Yes, they're showing a video of it. Not someone actually actively using it.
5: Oh, okay.
4: But it is a cloth seat.
5: Oh.
4: So I guess it does...
5: No, it works. No.
4: Yeah. Well, I'm Ali. That's all the stupid things you need to know.
5: I'd rather just go in a bottle. To be quite honest with you.

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1: Yes, sir. We do it every single weekday morning. Everybody wants to play. You got to sign up, though. 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Selena is playing this morning. Good morning, Selena. Where are you from?
2: I'm from Middle Island.
1: Middle Island. All right, sweet. Selena, what do you do for a living? Go to school? You employed? What do you do?
2: I work in manufacturing. Super fun.
1: It sounds important. What do you manufacture?
2: Clinical trial labels.
3: Oh, okay, girl, yeah. You're fancy.
1: Smarter than me and Allie combined.
3: Definitely.
1: All right, 10 questions, 60 seconds or less. Pop culture trivia. It's the $1,000 minute to win it. You can pass on a question should you need to. You would have to come back and answer that question correctly if it was needed to win. Timer begins after I have finished question one. No, sorry. Allie's got the questions.
3: I do.
1: Timer begins after Allie has finished question one. Selena, are you ready to play the $1,000 minute to win it?
2: Yeah, let's do it.
1: And away we go.
3: What color are the goalposts in football?
2: Yellow.
3: What fast food restaurant can you buy a Crunchwrap from?
2: Taco Bell.
3: Voldemort is the villain in what movie franchise?
2: Harry Potter.
3: Nicole Scherzinger is the lead female singer of what girl group?
2: Is it Pussycat Dolls?
3: If your birthday is April 17th, what is your sign?
2: Sagittarius.
3: This country is also known as Holland.
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2: Nickelodeon.
3: Does Long Island stretch longer than 100 miles? Yes or no?
2: Yes.
3: A pulmonologist is a doctor of what?
2: The lungs.
3: Bathmophobia is the fear of what?
2: I think baths.
3: This country is also known as Holland.
2: Scotland.
1: And time.
3: All right. You're very smart.
1: Yeah, very
3: You're
1: smart.
3: You're a smarty pants, you.
1: I just missed. What did you say was the fear of bathmophobia?

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1: Oh, okay.
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0: Psych and Allie in the morning. 106.1 BLI, Long Island's number one for all the hits. Hey, are you a fubber?
1: I don't think so.
0: I'm a fubber.
1: I don't know what that even means.
0: I believe you are a fubber as well. That term is going viral because it means you're basically snubbing the person you're hanging out with by staring at your phone.
1: Oh, no, I'm trying to do better about that.
0: Trying to do better, but you are doing it.
1: I've done it occasionally.
0: Yeah.
1: It bothers me when other people fub more than my own fubbing. You know?
0: So your self-fubbing doesn't bother you, but others fubbing in front of you.
1: Yes.
0: You don't want to see somebody fubbing.
1: Okay, like, let's say I'm at dinner with my parents and, like, my boyfriend Nick brings out his phone.
0: Well, that's just rude for everybody. That's just a place you don't... When you're in a meeting or at dinner, your phone should really be face down on the table. You can hear it or feel it if it rings and it's an emergency.
1: It should be on the table.
0: But there's no reason to be going through texts or sports and whatnot.
1: It shouldn't even be on the table. It should be away in a bag.
0: At the very least, on the table, face down.
1: I will admit to doing it as well, and I'll be like... Let me just check.
0: We all
1: like
0: fub.
1: Everyone does it, but
0: I've fubbed in front of you many a time. During your need to know earlier this morning, I was fubbing for a couple minutes.
1: Yeah, see, he doesn't pay attention to my stories.
0: But I can pay attention at the same time.
1: No, you really can't.
0: Well, it's interesting. They say the first tip for fubbers, you brought it up, put the phone out of sight when you're with somebody. Even having it on the table can make the other person feel ignored. Yeah, but when, like, if there's something going on and you want to make sure that there's, you know, you're alerted if there's an emergency or whatnot, you got kids, you can totally understand this. You keep it out and you can feel it, but you don't keep your face in the phone.
1: Mm-hmm.
0: I, as a parent now, I'm learning how detrimental that can be to a relationship with your child.
1: Yeah.
0: Because all the child sees is you on your phone. Even my dog, I think, gets jealous of when I'm fubbing.
1: Yeah, I'm sure.
0: You know? Set small boundaries at first. Put your phone away during meals or for certain hours of the day. Try to get away from it. We talked about grayscaling your phone.
1: Mm-hmm.
0: If you put that option on your phone for grayscale, it turns everything black and white like you're reading an old school newspaper. And it's a lot easier to not become obsessed with staring at your phone. You're not as, what's the word?
1: Overstimulated?
0: Overstimulated by it. They also say be honest about it. Admit if you're going to fub. If you need to check something, fub, but let people know you're going to fub in front of them.
1: Right.
0: Don't silently fub.
1: No.
0: Fub for everybody to see and hear.
1: Right.
0: Yeah. And then when you notice that others are doing it to you, remember that feeling. That's the energy you're giving off when you do it to somebody else.
1: True. Very true. Good
0: point. Beware of the fubbing around you. Your texts can wait. Yeah. The person in front of you should.
1: You can change the world one fub at a time.
0: I'm trying to. We can't change all the fubbers.
1: Right.
0: But if I can just change one fubber this morning,
1: then you did something good.
0: There's going to be one less fubber in the world. So, yeah. We're all fubbers. I mean, everybody is a fubber.
1: No, I get it. It's hard.
0: It's very, very hard.
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1: It's your man TJ Smooth in for Ali. And listen, I'm going through it right now. I'm feeling it. I'm still depressed right now. Last night, we should have won that game, but, you know, it's us against the world. Right now, the New York Knicks need your love. It's One Republic on BLI.

Zara Larson on Long Island's number one for all the hits, 106.1 BLI. What's good? It's your man, TJ Spoon, in for Ali. Ali, yes, like I said, I am feeling it. I am sad. I'm depressed. We should have not lost that game last night, but listen, I will risk it all for us to win game 4 and game 5 in the NBA Finals. It's Bruno Mars on BLI.

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1: Island weather. For a massive peak with Glen Cove and the rest of the island, a huge positive today. The sun is out. High near 76 tonight. We drop down to 62 tomorrow. Mostly cloudy with a high of 76. Then tonight, a chance with some showers with a low of 65. 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

in my feelings right now. Bruno Mars, Grenade on Long Island's number one. For all the hits, 106.1 BLI. It's your man TJ Smooth in for Ali. Ali, I'll let you know about all the new music that's coming up for New Music Friday. Right now, it's Ariana Grande on 106.1 BLI.

Long Island's number one for all the hits, 106.1 BLI. It's your man TJ Smooth in for Ali Ali. And this Friday, it is New Music Friday, celebrating Olivia Rodrigo's new album. You seem pretty sad for a soccer I love.

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20: For Shirley, Wontaw, and the rest of the island, I promise you, I'm going to try to keep it positive, right? Sun is out today, high reaching near 76. Tonight, we drop down to 62. Tomorrow, mostly cloudy, high of 76. And then at night, got a chance for some showers with a low of 65. 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

turning 250 years old this year, and 106.1 BLI is celebrating by highlighting 250 local businesses that make our country and Long Island great. 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Now, if there's anything I know about America, it's those American girls. Harry Styles on BLI.

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same. Long Island's number one for all the hits, 106.1 BLI. Your man TJ Smooth in for Ali. Ali, fellow Knick fans, I feel you. Don't worry. We may have lost the fight last night, but I guarantee you we will not lose the war, all right? It's Drop Dead, Olivia Rodrigo on BLI.

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33: Brentwood, Massapequa, and the rest of the island. Sun is out today, high near 76. We drop down to 62 tonight. Mostly cloudy tomorrow with a high of 76. And then at night, chance for some showers with a low of 65. 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
1: TJ Smooth in for Ali. Ali, the name of her new album, it's very intriguing. It may not mean what you think it is, but I mean, Daughter from Hell sounds very interesting. It's Gracie Abrams, Hit the Wall, brand new on BLI.

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How about we got one of the best interviewers in the world in Kat. Yes, our afternoon guru sits down with some of your biggest celebrities for fun, candid interviews with Kat's Chats. 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

for Sayville, Seaford, and the rest of the island. Beautiful day today. High reaching around 76. Tonight, we dropped down to 62. Tomorrow, mostly cloudy skies with a high of 76 and a chance for some showers at night with a low of 65. 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

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So go and give it to them, all right? So

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1: Yeah, baby, it's your man TJ Smooth in for Ali Ali. Now listen, that is my time. I'm still depressed. I'm still upset about last night, but it's okay. We got it. Tomorrow we're back at it, back at home, back at MSG for game number four. We're going to take that, and then we're going to take game five in San Antonio, okay? In the meantime, here's Brando Olivia Rodrigo.

also a never-ending blood pressure check with the New York Knicks in the NBA Finals the way they are doing. So consider this your official blood pressure check. It's up high today. Same.

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2: What a perfect day today outside for St. James, Port Jeff, the rest of the island from the VLI Islandwide Weather Desk. Hopefully, if you are picking a day this week to play hooky, it is today. Don't tell your boss I said so. Gorgeous, nothing but sun. Again, tomorrow, we're going to see some clouds peeking out, but nothing crazy. High 76. Right now, we're at about 78 and nothing but sun. We love to say it on Long Island. 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
1: There are some moments that I'm actually so jealous of the staff that works at Madison Square Garden. I might have to apply for like a security position or something because they get to see the NBA Finals of the New York Knicks. They get to sit through countless Harry Styles shows at Madison Square Garden. It's just not there. Obviously, I love my job, but like I got to make room for something else so I could be part of it. Of course, we want to send you to Harry Styles show as well. Got two tickets for you, plus transportation, plus hotel, courtesy of Columbia Records for you up now.

0: I'm Pete Rizzo. Here's your 106.1 BLI, Brown's Jeep and Patchogue, Long Island traffic. And we're starting to see increasing volume as you head out of Queens and into Nassau County. Northern eastbound, you're backed up now between Lakeville Road and Searingtown Road. Minor delays on the southern eastbound between Hempstead Avenue and Peninsula Boulevard. A bit more intense of a slowdown further east between Newbridge Road and Wantagh Parkway. And you're tapping the brakes on the sag southbound from the LIE entrance ramp up through Pilgrim Psych Center. And so far, no problems to report on the LIRR. And that's your 106.1 BLI, Brown's Jeep and Patchogue, Long Island traffic.
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0: hear the same. Alex Warren going to be dropping a new album. It's going to be called Wild Child, August 48th, the day before my birthday. 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
1: What's up? It's Somber.
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0: The BLI 4 o'clock Fan Fave Countdown, where Long Island raves about their faves. Let's get the countdown started.
1: What's going on? It's Kat. Now, I'm over here feeling very nostalgic now that the NBA Knicks are in the NBA Finals tonight. Last time was 1999. The Knicks are good again. There's a new scary movie out. Jay-Z is doing shows again. Hilary Duff's back on tour. Malcolm in the Middle back on TV. And no one can afford houses. I gotta say, the 2000s are so bad.
0: Number 5.
1: Kicking things off with Olivia Dean now on Real Life. I could be-

0: Yeah, we are in the middle of the fan fave countdown. Of course, all songs voted on by you on the Freewood 6.1 BLI app. Now, this song just came out. Long Island's already obsessed with it. It's Gracie Abrams, Hit the Wall, next up on the countdown.
1: Number three.

0: 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Vets Highway westbound, not in good shape. Accident blocking the left lane at 347 East at the Smithtown Bypass. Traffic's at a stop right now. Delays on the southern eastbound getting more intense. Right now we're backed up between Hempstead Avenue and Grand Avenue, and then again further east between Merrick Avenue up through Wantagh Parkway. Northern eastbound, you're jammed up from the Meadowbrook Ramp up through Post Avenue. Now we're looking at some heavy volume on the LIE eastbound from the SAG up through Route 111. I'm Pete Rizzo, that's your 106.1 BLI, Browns Jeep and Patchogue, Long Island traffic.
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0: Honestly, that's exactly how all Swifties were feeling on Friday after sources were claiming Taylor Swift, Travis Kelce were going to be tying the knot at Madison Square Garden on July 3rd. Gotta say, there's no planet in which that could actually be true. I know it. I know her, and I say no.
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10: 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Here's your 106.1 VLI Browns Chief and Patchogue Long Island traffic. Stop and go with the Southern Eastbound at Hempstead Avenue, exit 17. Disabled vehicle blocking the shoulder. Further east on the Southern, you still have very heavy delays from Meadowbrook Road all the way up through Route 135. And a bit of a slowdown on the LIE eastbound from Glen Cove Road up through Broadway. 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And that's your 106.1 BLI Browns Jeep and Patchogue Long Island traffic.
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1: Teddy Swims, or should we call him the king of all music festivals, headline basically all of them, Stagecoach, Bottle Rock, but he is a human like the rest of us at the end of the day. And all that singing took a toll on him. He lost his voice, made an announcement on social media, his doctor weighing in, saying he should be fine after some vocal rest. I guess when it comes to taking care of it, his voice, he is not Mr. Know-It-All.

106.1, VLiving Island's number one for all the hits. What's going on? It's Kat. America's got a pretty big birthday coming up. 250 years old. Damn, she looks good for 250. It's crazy to think that in the scheme of the world, that's actually not that old. She's just a baby. But we're going to celebrate her like she has been around forever by nominating local legends in the community. We all know a local store that's been there for years and years. 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

0: I'm Pete Rizzo. Here's your 106.1 BLI, Brown's Chief and Patchogue, Long Island traffic. And the problems continuing on the southern eastbound Baldwin, Grand Avenue, exit 20. Disabled vehicle block in the center lane. This on top of still heavy volume on the southern further east between Newbridge Road and Wantagh Parkway. And traffic is still slow on Motor Parkway westbound at Marcus due to an overturned vehicle. And this traffic report brought to you by Affordable Cesspool. Still pumping that old cesspool? 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And that is your 106.1 BLI, Brown's Jeep and Patchogue, Long Island traffic.
1: These are the weather reports I love doing because they're just full of sunshine and rainbows and butterflies and all good news. It is going to be beautiful tomorrow as well. Nothing but sun. High 76 tonight. Going to be dropping down to about 59. Right now it's about 77 still. 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
1: So if you're going to be driving to the city as a Long Island commuter for the month of June, heads up, it is going to be a tough one. Nothing but bottleneck, bumper to bumper with the World Cup going down, the NBA Finals. Travel experts gave us a list of dates for Long Islanders to avoid travel into this city. I got that full list for you. WBLI.com for all you speed demons out.

going on. It's Kat. So the internet is still buzzing after Friday's reports. Taylor Swift going to be tying the knot. Madison Square Garden with Travis Kelce on July 3rd. Swifties coming out in full force trying to debunk this. I got to say, I think these are all distractions. She is planting these stories to make us look somewhere else. I honestly think she probably is already married. And this is all just to divert the attention.

0: nights to afternoons. 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
1: Bella Kay, we love her, we love her, we love her. Three times Billboard's Artist to Watch. Got her now on BLI.

0: Here's your 106.1 BLI Browns Jeep and Patchogue Long Island traffic. And we've got ourselves another fender bender, this time on the Seaford Oyster Bay southbound at exit 9 Plainview Road. Stop and go through the area. Very heavy volume on the Meadowbrook southbound at Old Country Road going all the way up through Hempstead Turnpike. And the Sag southbound, you're backed up from the northern up through Pilgrim Psych Center. 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I'm Pete Rizzo. That's your 106.1 BLI Browns Chief and Patchogue Long Island traffic.
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0: that, and now we are all in the New York state of mind for these New York Knicks finals. You're going to be watching with your friend or hosting watch parties. So many places on Long Island, you can get very festive. The Cake Don selling those cupcakes, a wing away, blue and orange wings.
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0: say?
1: It's about to be a very patriotic summer because America, she's turning 250 years old. And we're going to be honoring her by nominating some local legends in the community that have been there forever. You know the kind. You walk into the store, they know about your sister-in-law, all the drama. They've been growing with you through all of life. You could nominate them. 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

Well, I always will be hooking you up with those boy band giveaways. You know, your girl loves a millennial boy band. And I also love hooking you up with meet and greet passes, plus tickets to the show to relive the bands that raised you. I'm talking about BB Mac, Dream Street. Going to be taking over City Winery July 14th. I got those meet and greet passes, plus two tickets to the show up for you right now. WBL.

0: Pete Rizzo. Here's your 106.1 BLI Browns Jeep and Patchogue Long Island traffic. Starting to see some relief on the Seaford Oyster Bay southbound. Earlier accident at Plainview Road has been cleared up and traffic is starting to thin out a little bit. Can't say the same for the southern eastbound. Still very heavy delays between Franklin Avenue and Peninsula Boulevard. Further east between Newbridge Road and Wantagh Parkway. And then again as you approach 110. And a very slow go on the expressway eastbound from the Sag up through Route 111. And the LIRR is running on or close to schedule. And that is your 106.1 BLI Browns Jeep and Patchogue Long Island traffic.
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6: All right, we are taking a look across sunny Long Island today. Breeze for riches with town and the rest of the island from the BLI island-wide. Weather does going to be dropping down to about 59 degrees tonight. Tomorrow, mix a ton of clouds, mostly sunny, high 76. Right now, we're at about 77 on Long Island. 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

are missing Stranger Things. You got kids? 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
1: What's going on? It's Kat. I am checking out for the night before I go. Gonna leave you with Ariana Grande's new one. Now, I don't know what about her music makes me feel like outer space is the theme. I listen to the background. I got that vibe from this song, from a lot of her songs, actually. I'm obsessed with it, though. It's her first single off the new album, Petal. It's called Hate That I Made You Love Me. Talk to you tomorrow. Bye.

0: Hoosier 106.1, BLI, Browns, Chief, and Patchogue, Long Island traffic. Not a good Tuesday evening commute, and it's not ending well either. Accident blocking the shoulder on the southern eastbound at exit 30, Broadway. Stop and go there. And another fender bender, this time on the expressway eastbound at Motor Parkway. Stop and go. Accident blocking two left lanes. And this on top of already heavy volume between the SAG and Route 111. And this traffic report brought to you by Affordable Cesspool. Still pumping that old cesspool? 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I'm Pete Rizzo. That's your 106.1 BLI, Browns, Jeep, and Patchogue, Long Island traffic.
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106.1 VLI, Long Island's number one for all the hits. It's Danielle. I am so excited to be hanging out with you. We've got new music from Gracie Abrams, Olivia Rodrigo. Plus, we are counting down the top five songs on Long Island.

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1: You know, when you hear an album title that is Daughter from Hell, honestly, what do you think? I think that album is about to be fire. I think it's going to be amazing, and I think it's going to be Gracie Abrams' best one yet. We have new music already from her. That album is dropping July. This single is right now on BLI. It's Hit the Wall.

0: KPLI, Long Island's number one for new music.
1: So I have a confession. I have not watched Euphoria. And I know the show is over. And I've heard amazing things. So I think I need to put it on my watch list. Especially after hearing this song. Because I want to see Dominic Fike in action on the show. This is Baby Doll. It's new on VLI.

0: 106.1 BLI. 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